I realize that you've been hurt deeply because I've been there. But regardless to who, what, why, when, and where, we're all precious in His sight. And a rose is still and always will be a rose.

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1: Kebby, you want some peas and rice? 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
2: No! How we are now? No!

0: Where's all them people at, man?
1: It was so easy, is it?
0: What's that, the T-step? Doing the walk, Tusi?
1: What the hell is wrong with y'all? Y'all insane?
2: What you mean?
3: What's going on?
4: Ever since that song came out, every day they've been shuffling. Monday shuffle, Tuesday shuffle.
1: Everybody. The whole world.
0: I ain't scared of
1: everything. It will get in your bones.
4: What's playing? I'm gonna
2: see you smoking.
4: Oh, there it goes. No. Put these on.
5: Hey, man.
4: I got one more.
5: I ain't got time for your demo, homie.
1: No
5: demo.
1: Just put them on.
4: Put these on like this.
6: Party rock!
1: You got them in?
7: What? Vitamins?
6: Yeah.
4: Play along.
1: Huh? Play along.
4: I can't hear. What the hell?

When I was a kid, about 3:30, my daddy said, son, come here to me. Says things may come and things may go, but this is one thing you've always

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I'm gonna do some chirping, and I ain't no bird. That's the reason for living.

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2: She work it, girl, she work the bowl, she break it down, she take it low, she's fine as hell, she's about the dough, doing a thing right on the floor, and money, money she making, look at the way she's shaking, make you wanna touch her, wanna taste her, have you lusting for her, going crazy, face it.

life was torn like windblown sand. Then a rock was formed when we held hands. Sunny, sunny, one so true.